0: Glass Container Manufacturers Institute says drink soft drinks in glass bottles.
1: Alrighty, don't forget now, Black History class will be taught tonight at 8 p.m. at Hope Development.
2: K-C-O-H, where the hits just keep on coming.

I'm running. Yes, before it's too late. Trying to get away from that jail bait. It's a rough temptation, but a common invitation and a good association, but a quick elimination that will take you out of circulation. Yes, I'm talking about that younger generation. So take my advice, fellas, for goodness sake. 15, 16, 17, that's jail bait. Now they swear that they're in love, that you and her are by stars above, and she's looking mighty good, just like a young girl should. We try to tell you no, and let that young girl go, but you know it all. You have yourself a ball, and now that it is too late, as you look from cell number 8, I tried to tell your mate. Seventeen and a half is still jail bait. So tomorrow's the date for the trial of jail bait. And this you watch and see. The young girl will go free, and you'll get 1 to 3.

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0: fastest of hot rodders. 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Two terrific teenage movies. The rockinest, rollinest of cats. Starring popular John Ashley, cute little Jodie Fair, satellite siren Jean Vincent, and that alarmingly charming Yvonne Lime, a kitten who has all the cats howling.
1: She wasn't bad looking for a girl. 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
0: Guys who've got what it takes. 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Together in two movie theater treats. Hot Rod Gang and High School Hellcats.

0: This is the In Sound, presented by the United States Army. A happy how do you do to you. I'm Harry Harrison. This is the In Sound, the swinging show for lovers of swinging music all across the USA. It's San Antonio, Texas. Against today's call, Master Sergeant Eduardo Trevino is on the line with us now. Sergeant, hello.
1: How you doing, sir?
0: Tell me, Sarge, what's the number the kids in San Antonio really seem to dig these days?
1: Let the Good Times Roll.
0: Oh, that's a big one by Bunny Sigler.
1: That's correct.
0: And that's our record in the spotlight today, Sergeant. Thanks to you for putting it there.
1: Well, thank you, Harry.
0: Bunny Sigler is going to tell us about those good times. He'll be rolling in a minute. Registered nurses like to work for a bachelor's or master's degree, but it's out of reach for lack of finances. Well, now there's a way around that problem, girls. You can get a regular salary while you're in school, and you don't have to take time away from your studies either. How? The Army Nurse Corps will give you a commission during your last year of school. You receive full lieutenant's pay and benefits while you finish your studies. Your only obligation is to serve for 2 years as an officer in the Army Nurse Corps after you get your degree. Sound good? It is. You get over $300 extra a month. Then you get to serve where your abilities are really needed and appreciated. You ask your Army recruiting sergeant for the name of the Army Nurse Corps counselor in your area. All right, let me hear Bunny Sigler. Come on, roll in here, Bunny, with those good times.

0: that record. Let the good times roll. On the inside line with us right now, fast rising star Bunny Sigler. And Bunny, welcome to the show.
1: How you doing? Glad to be here.
0: Well, glad to have you too. Tell me, Bunny, is that your real name or is it a nickname?
1: Well, it's a nickname. My real name is Walter Anthony Sigler, but I was born 2 days after Easter. Like Easter came on the 25th. My birthday was on the 27th. I was born with a tooth, so they called me Bunny.
0: Hey, with a tooth, huh? That's quite a story. Sorry to say time's up for today, but good luck with your great record. Let the good times roll. Mr. Bunny Sigler.
1: I got my fingers crossed and toes crossed, too, Alan.
0: The InSound was presented by the United States Army. And this is Harry Harrison reminding you that you can be guaranteed your choice of job and training when you enlist in today's action, Army.

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1: We have reason to believe that you're selling narcotics to juveniles.
2: Reason to believe? You people lean rather heavily on that phrase, don't you?
3: You wrote this?
2: I did.
3: LSD opens the door to your mind, permits you to experience the whole of human expression. 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
2: That's truth, real truth.
3: For who? The kid who reads this trash and ends up in a sack of water at a hospital? Or truth for the guy making a profit by turning him onto it?
2: If you've never taken the trip, you wouldn't know if you hadn't seen it.
1: Neither did the kid who pulled his eyes out of their sockets to get a better look. Or the 15-year-old up in San Jose who went blind from staring at the sun. LSD really opened up a new world for them. If it didn't, they're in trouble because they'll never see the old one again.
2: They're better off. 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I may even sell you a few.
1: You couldn't sell me directions to the men's room.

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1: Ladies and gentlemen, fellow Americans, lady Americans, this is James Brown. I want to talk to you about one of our most deadly killers in the country today. I had a dream the other night, and I was sitting in my living room. Dozed off to sleep, so I started dreaming. I dream I walked in a place and I saw a real strange, weird object standing up talking to the people. And I found out it was heroin, that deadly drug that go in your vein. He said, I came to this country without a passport. Ever since then, I've been hunted and sought. My little white grains are nothing but waste, soft and deadly and bitter to taste. But I'm a world of power, and all know it's true. Use me once, and you'll know it too. I can make a mere schoolboy forget his books. I can make a world-famous beauty neglect her looks. I can make a good man forsake his wife, send a greedy man to prison for the rest of his life. I can make a man forsake his country and flag, make a girl sell her body for a $5 bag. Some think my adventure's a joy and a thriller, but I'll put a gun in your hand and make you a killer. In cellophane bags, I found my way to heads of state, to children at play. I finance in China, ran in Japan. I'm respected in Turkey, and I'm legal in Siam. I take my addicts and make them steal, borrow, beg. Then they search for a vein and the arm of the leg. So be you Italian, Jewish, black or mix, I can make the most virile of men forget their sex. So now my man, you must, you know, do your best to keep up your habit until your arrest. Now the police have taken you from under my wing. Do you think they dare defy me, I who am king? Now you must lie in that county jail, where I can't get to you by visit or mail. So squirm with discomfort, wiggle and cough. 6 days of madness, and you might throw me off. Curse me in name, defy me in speech, but you'd pick me up right now if I were in your reach. All through your sentence, you become resolved to your fate. Fear not, young man or woman, I'll be waiting at the gate. And don't be afraid, don't run, I'll not chase. Sure, my name is Heroin, and you'll be back for a taste. Behold, you're hooked. Your foot is in the stirrup. And make haste, mount the steed, and ride him well. For the white horse of Heroin

0: Ladies and gentlemen, here is an important message from Jack H. Harris, producer of 4D Man.
1: Imagine a check for $1 million being made out to you. In my new film, you will see 4D Man perform feats never seen on the screen before. And if you, any one of you listening to me, can actually perform in real life the feats ascribed to 4D Man, $1 million in cash will be yours. Your admission ticket to see 4D Man in widescreen and color may be worth $1 million.
0: 4D Man is the most amazing motion picture ever made. The story of one man who solved the mystery of the fourth dimension. Even in this century of wonders, when science holds nothing to be impossible, you'll gasp in awe at the feats of the 4D Man.
2: In color to thrill you as never before, 4D Man.

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Sly and the Family Stone, the biggest name in entertainment today, are coming to Southern California. 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

Hello, this is Ringo. Dangerous drugs aren't an escape. They're a trap. I'm talking about heroin and barbiturates. Anyone who wants to use them is on a dead-end street. I think it's time we all got together and took a good look at what drugs are doing to a lot of your friends, and my friends, here and across the sea. 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
2: 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This is Twitch and Tyler from Nashville, Tennessee. I got to hear me some Ty Wagner. Can you play Walking Down a Lonely Street or I'm a No Count or Slander? Thanks a lot.

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I got to buy liquor for all the time. Yes, you know every time that you see her, she lit up just like a knee-high sign. Yes, you know every time I see that woman, she got a bottle in her hand. 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

0: Are you ready for the most dangerous women on Earth? They're called the Wonder Women, the Kung Fu Killers of the Orient. Deadly with their hands, deadlier with their bodies. You never know what they'll come up with next. 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Wonder Woman stars Nancy Kwan as the incredible and invincible Dr. Sue. She specializes in most unusual medical experiments.
1: It is possible for me to transplant any part of the human body.
0: Ross Hagen is Mike Harbour. He'll work for anyone, do anything, if the price is right. Mike is marked for death in everyone's book. Wonder Woman is new action. Wonder Woman is new excitement, new adventure. Beautiful, luscious, mysterious dolls, trained by the sinister Dragon Lady to do as they were told. They were killers, a sisterhood of death, but they were also women. See the most lethal kung fu karate females take men apart piece by piece. Hi! Wonder Woman, rated PG.

Weatherman says hazardous driving conditions developing this evening. We're going to have some snow, 2 to 4 inches by tomorrow morning. So please, if you're planning to drive, get it over earlier and don't drive later on tonight if you don't have to at all. Cloudy and 26 in Q Country right now. Say the Maverick brothers, Brett and Bart, would rather draw a card to an inside straight than draw a gun to settle a fight. Yes, partners, cards are their business, and business is booming for these dashing gamblers, played by James Garner and Jack Kelly. And they're coming to Channel 13 starting Monday at 5:30. Beautiful women and sneaky villains give them a fast shuffle, but the faster talking Maverick brothers usually wind up on top of the deck. Don't miss the action, fun, and the excitement of Maverick starting Monday at 5:30 on WHBQ TV, Channel 13.

So I'm gonna tell the world and shout it out with all my might. 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
0: Don't miss the haunted house in the Cleveland Mall. 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

0: was made for men who hunt. 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
1: That we will not be held back in our efforts by any kind of law or moral principle.
2: And we're supposed to do this by treating ourselves to a fancy woman hunt? By turning them loose, hunting them down, and murdering them in cold blood?
0: The game. Playing to survive. 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
0: Beautiful prey. 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
0: 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The hardest hunt of all. Set your sights on the tastiest game. The Woman Hunt. From New World Pictures. In color, rated R.
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I was a teenage werewolf, the most terrifying picture of our time. I was a teenage werewolf, fantastic, bewildering, a motion picture to stand beside the greatest horror stories of all time. I was a teenage werewolf.

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Yeah. And I don't know.

At Little Abner's Rebel Room, Tammy, the exotic dancer who's famous throughout Europe, has had engagements at the Vapors in Hot Springs and appeared in Chicago. Little Abner's Rebel Room, 2600 South.

Chattanooga, I ran across a guy I think y'all know. His initials are JB. That's right, Mr. James Brown. Lord have mercy. I had something up on him this time, though. He asked me how I did my new dance called the Chattanooga Walk. And I showed him how, just like this here.

0: This is the In Sound, presented by the United States Army. A happy how do you do to you. It's In Sound time again. I'm Harry Harrison. Welcome to the show that every day spotlights the record that's making it big in a different part of the USA. To find out what the kids in San Antonio, Texas are dancing to, we've got one of those fine Army recruiters down there on the long-distance telephone. He's Sergeant First Class Lovis Brinkley. Hi there, Sergeant.
1: Hello.
2: How you doing?
1: Fine. Yourself?
2: Fine, thank you. Now, what record is going to be a big hit, do you think, in San Antonio?
1: Well, it looks like it should have been Me by Gladys Knight and the Pips.
2: Okay, that is a hot new record. Thanks, Sarge, for picking it.
1: You're welcome. Bye.
0: Before we hear from Gladys Knight and the Pips, there's something I want to talk to you fellas about. 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Gladys Knight and the Pips on the inside. Should have been me.

0: Ah, tremendous, tremendous record. The great soul sound of Miss Gladys Knight and the Pips. Her new one, It Should Have Been Me. 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Like, Heard It Through the Grapevine. 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The Inside has been presented by the United States Army. 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

catch-all game with Frankenstein, put acid in a soup, poison in wine. 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

to Dracula. 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
2: 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Someone played this on your station. I immediately looked it up on Discogs, and then I realized how much money it was, and I thought, it's a little cheaper to ask Boss Radio to play it than to order it right now. Thank you very much for all you do.

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They start rocking and reeling and whoop.

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1: I was standing on the front porch just the other night. 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
1: You are real gone, baby, so sweet and fine. 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

some of y'all never been down south too much, I'm gonna tell you a little bit about this so that you understand what I'm talking about. Down there we have a plant that grows out in the woods and the fields. Looks something like a turnip green. Everybody calls it poke salad. 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

Richard Spatzel. 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
2: Hey, Boss Radio. This is Ken from Chicago. I'm getting ready to go out and buy some new duds for the holidays, and I'd love to hear Shopping for Clothes by the Coasters. Thank you.

0: was shopping for a suit the other day and walked into the department store. Stepped on the elevator and told the girl, dry goods flow. When I got off, a salesman come up to me. He said, now what can I do for you? I said, well, go in there and show me all in sport clothes, like you supposed to. He said, well, sure, come on in, buddy, and dig these fabrics we got laid out on the shelf. He said,
1: pick yourself out one, try it on, stand in the mirror and dig yourself. Ooh, that suit's pure hair and bone.
0: Ooh, yeah, that's a suit I'd like to own.
1: Ooh, buddy, that suit is you.
0: Yeah, I believe it too. I see for the businessman, you featuring the natural shoulder that retail, wholesale, and deal. It's got the custom cuffs and the walking chalk, he said.
1: And I'm gonna let you have it a steal.
0: And for the playboy, you have the latest in tweed with the cutaway flap over twice. It's a box back two-button Western model, he said.
1: Nah, ain't that nice?

0: sign on the dotted line. And I'll make sure I get all my payments in right on time.
1: Now wait a minute, buddy, let me go back here and do a little checking on you.
0: Then the man, he come back, he say, I'm sorry, my man, but
1: your credit didn't go through.
0: Why, what you mean? Ooh, ain't this a shame? My heart's in pain. Ooh, pure herringbone.
1: Ooh, that's a suit you will never own.
0: Lord have mercy. I got a good job sweeping up everything. Oh!

Weekend Dance News at Parker's in Aurora this Friday night. Dance to the fabulous Time Machine. And on the same program that night, the Dancing Daisies. That's the Time Machine and the Dancing Daisies this Friday night at Parker's. At Pearls in Bremerton this Friday night, the Mercy Boys. It'll be a great night in Bremerton with the Mercy Boys at Pearls in Bremerton. That's this Friday night. And then Saturday night at the Evergreen Ballroom, a big battle of the bands. Dance to the Prophets and the Outcasts. Dancing until 2 a.m. this Saturday night at the Evergreen Ballroom on the old Tacoma Highway between Tacoma and Olympia. That's a big battle of the bands at the Evergreen Ballroom this Saturday night. Remember these weekend dances this Friday night at Parker's in Aurora, the Time Machine, and the Dancing Daisies. This Friday night at Pearls in Bremerton, the Mercy Boys. And this Saturday night at the Evergreen Ballroom, the Prophets and the Outcasts. Don't miss these weekend dances.

Thank you.

For the very latest information about the Beatles, Animals, Yardbirds, Rolling Stones, and all of the other famous English groups, in addition to exclusive recordings by these groups and lesser-known but magnificent performers such as the Hollies, the Mighty Avengers, Spencer Davis Group, Snotty and the Nose Pickers, and the Boys Blue, listen for me, John Ravencroft, when I have the honour of joining Bobby Davis and Kay nightly on KOMA, the only station with its finger firmly on the pulse of the English scene. As a considerable bonus, you'll be able to hear me mispronouncing Indian place names in and around the state of Oklahoma. So, please stay tuned to KOMA, Bobby Davis and myself.

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2: Hey, Boss Radio. Victor Schmidt from Silver Spring, Maryland, speaking to you from the Schmidt House. I am really enjoying Boss Radio, and one of the nurses that came last week when I had you guys on wanted to know how to get it, and I told her, just ask your electronic girlfriend. Anyway, I got a request. I remember a song played on the radio called Did You See Her Eyes by The Illusions. I like to hear that song. It came out, I believe, during the summer of 1969. Thank you.

0: When you come face to face with the Brood, you may think they're human. They're not. You may think they're harmless and easy to control. You're wrong. Don't let the Brood anywhere near you, or you'll know how it feels to be totally terrified. Once they get their hands on you, you're better off dead. The Brood, they're waiting for you. Rated R, restricted.
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the river, long, deep and wide. 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Move across the river. Gonna move across the river. 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

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This is the pace of a modern America, a working America, a fun-loving America, and the combination is complete. You, the music, and...

This is Bex Howard inviting you to join me Saturday night at Gem Terrace Beach, Catawba Island in Port Clinton. The Barons and record star Chuck Bates will be there. That's Gem Terrace Beach, Saturday night.

0: 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The number is 876-2100. 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Black lights, 4-foot black light is yours for only $4.95. And strobe lights, $34.95. $5 off if you mention KPPC.
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0: Car and home stereo tape unit is $5 off if you mention KPPC. I thought I said that already. Posters. They've got some posters, too. Some of them are just 25 cents, just a quarter. And blacklight posters, some just 50 cents. 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So you can pick up on them for 25 cents and 50 cents now. It Sounds Incredible. 7505 Sunset Boulevard.

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There'll be no need for me to cry.

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0: It's songs from the back of the station wagon with program number 45. 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

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Sears.

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0: In the year 2000, you won't need Boy Scouts to help you cross the street. You'll need an armed guard. The traffic is murder in Death Race 2000, starring David Carradine.
1: I was brought up in a government training center to be just what I am, the best driver on Earth.
0: Death Race 2000, the cars of the future in a cross-country road wreck. Death Race 2000, a new world picture rated R under 17, not admitted without parents.

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0: said the leader to the pack. 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

0: 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I'm working and I won't be interrupted. 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

Hey, friend, how long since you've had a Ballantine? 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

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I don't think you can, but if you think you can, leave us a message on the Boss Line, 917-525-3720. 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

See, when you come out of those up-tempo goddamn numbers, man, it's impossible to make those transitions. And then you got to go into somebody dying. You know, they do this to me all the time. I don't know what the hell they do it for, but goddamn it, if we can't come out of a slow record, I don't understand it. Is Don on the phone? Okay, I want a goddamn concerted effort to come out of a record that isn't a fucking up-tempo record every time I do a goddamn death dedication.

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1: I said, Sneaky Pete's is coming. 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Sneaky Pete's presents Daniel. 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

0: name's Kathy. I ride with the toughest gang of outlaw bikers in the state. You've heard of them. Jippo, Crazy John, Redbeard, Tampa. I've had them all, and ain't one of them ever gonna forget it, because I'm one of the Hell's Bells on wheels. 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
1: Hell's Bells, in color, starring Jeremy Slate, Adam Rourke, and Jocelyn Lane. This picture is rated M, suggested for mature audiences.
2: Girls, I used to be a little heavy. 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

Hey man, dig this Rio Gone show for a crazy thriller. It's Monsters A Go-Go. A horror thriller with the go-go beat. Live on stage from Hollywood. See the Teenage Frankenstein. See the Beatles mystically transformed. See Hollywood's golden go-go girl, Pat Collins. See ethereal materialization of 007 as James Bond. It's the kookiest and the spookiest. It's where the action is. See Monsters A Go-Go. Terror walks off the stage and into the audience. Free 2-for-1 pass to anyone who can sit through the entire show. And it's all live. This is the only show that gets away with murder. So come early and get a seat. If you're late, we may put you in a coffin. See Monsters A Go-Go. Monsters A Go-Go. 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

0: Will you guys with those trick-or-treat sneakers and the buck-and-a-half shorts get off the bikini beach? Hello, everybody. I'm Don Rickles. I play the part of Big Drag in that new American international picture, Bikini Beach. Frankie Avalon's in it, not too great an actor. And that Funicello, who I'm not exactly crazy about. And me, one of the real powers of the picture. Go, go, go to Bikini Beach, filmed in color and scope from American International.
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1: I remember my first love affair. 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But my mama had some great advice, so I thought I'd put it in the words of this song. 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
2: Welcome to an evening with Karloff, the master of menace in 5 fright-filled features. Watch breathlessly as the coffin opens to release the terror duck. It's only a gallon bowls, the Raven. Join Boris Karloff in the most gruesome day of the undead, Black Sabbath. And there are 2 more blood-chilling delights. Die, monster, die, and who knows? You may die, laughing at the comedy of terrors. 5 of Karloff's creepiest capers in nightmare colors. And you are invited.
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Here, the difference is the battle line. Phil won a medal, and he came home for a long, hard ride ahead, with a friend's promise to keep, and a friend's woman to take. Then he could start living for himself, if he was still alive. But as I reached out for peace at home, I find another kind of war. The Hard Ride is a motion picture of three loves. A man's love for a friend, a woman's love for a man, and their love of living. 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
2: Hey, Boss Radio, one and only Victor Schmidt here from Silver Spring, Maryland. I love the little jingles you play. Can you please find Baltimore, Baltimore? That's my hometown. I remember a disc jockey in Baltimore played that particular jingle. Also, maybe for future, play all the jingles from 1961. Thank you.

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some do at night. 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

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In fact, that screen is the biggest in the state of South Carolina, the Skyland Drive-In Theater. Let's have some more great music for you right now.